It was just two lovers sitting in the car, listening to Blonde, falling for each other. Pink and orange skies, feeling super childish. No Donald Glover. Missed call from my mother.

we were just two lovers. Feet up on the dash, driving nowhere fast, burning through the summer. Radio on blast, make the moment last. She got solar power. Minutes feel like hours.

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1: 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Life goes easy on me. 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
3: 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About the shack outside the game. You know what I'm talking about. 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They got a lot of nice girls. I'm racing.

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And from the stage I can tell that she can't let go and she can't relax. 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

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And all her friends tell her she's so pretty. And she'd be a whole lot prettier if she smiled once in a while.

I told her I ain't so sure about this place. It's hard to play a gig in this town and keep a straight face. And it seems like everybody's got a plan.